0: and it burns, burns, burns. The ring of fire, the ring of fire, the ring of fire.
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0: 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Non-stop.
1: 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Ask for advice. Get money twice. I'm from the dirty, but that Chico nice. Y'all call it a moment. I call it life.

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1: 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Het foutuur non-stop.
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2: Open up, man.
3: Yo, what do you want, man?
2: My girl just caught me.
3: You made her catch you?
2: I don't know how I let this happen.
3: Look who?
2: The girl next door, you know?
3: Nah.
2: I don't know what to do.
3: See?

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I tell her, baby, baby, baby, baby, baby, baby, baby, baby, baby, I'm a fireball.

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0: 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Q-music.
2: You know, every now and then I think you might like to hear something from us. Nice and easy. But there's just one thing, you see.

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1: Look, everyone, he's coming through the doors.
2: Brilliant! He didn't even open them!
1: He's here!
3: Quick, Rick, do the speech.
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1: Yes, thanks, Cliff. Bye. Right, kids, if you don't buy this record, then you're an utter.
2: Cue music. Dit is het Foute Uur. 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

0: Classic. 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I want to talk to you.
1: The last time we talked, Mr. Smith, you reduced.